0: 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It's all about the hot hits. Now crank up the volume.
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1: How long should you give your partner before they propose to you? Prima Dane, if you got a man's, how long would you give him? La merenta de novios para que te propongan.
2: 2 minutes? Like, te tardaste, güey. Like, we're already married when you meet me. Hello. I'm your wife. We're married now.
3: No, especialmente si eres chica treintona, pues ya, güey, de volada.
2: Yeah,
3: lo
2: no,
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2: Honestly, I want that turnover, the turnaround time to be real quick, if you know what I'm saying. Like, I hope that the next person that I meet, like, tan tan, that's yeah. it.
1: No, and then, like, you're in your mid-30s, so, like, if the man doesn't know what he wants yet, then, like, wait,
2: bruh, trust me, they don't know what they want. 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Y'all don't even know what it is, so should I go 50?

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1: How long should you give your partner before they propose to you? Prima Dane, if you got a man's, how long would you give him? La merenda de novios para que te propongan.
2: 2 minutes? Like, te tardaste, güey. Like, we're already married when you meet me. Hello. I'm your wife. We're married now.
3: No, especialmente si eres chica treintona, pues ya, güey, de volada.
2: Yeah,
3: lo
2: no,
3: que
2: honestly,
3: caiga.
2: Honestly, I want that turnover, the turnaround time to be real quick, you know what I'm saying? Like, I hope that the next person that I meet, like, tan tan, that's it.
1: No, and then, like, you're in your mid-30s, so, like, if the man doesn't know what he wants yet, then, like, wait.
2: Trust me, they don't know what they want. Even in the 40s, I started dating 40-year-olds, and I'm like, dude, y'all don't even know what it is, so should I go 50?

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0: Take it to the max. 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
1: Atención, atención. In case you missed it, esto es lo que pasó. And it's a boy show.
2: How long should you give your partner before they propose to you? Prima Dane, if you got a man's, how long would you give him? La merenda de novios para que te propongan.
3: 2 minutes? Like, te tardaste, güey. Like, we're already married when you meet me. Hello, I'm your wife. We're married now.
4: No, especialmente si eres chica treintona, pues ya, güey, de volada.
3: Yeah,
4: lo
3: no,
4: que
3: honestly,
4: caiga.
3: Honestly, I want that turnover, the turnaround time to be real quick. You know what I'm saying? Like, I hope that the next person that I meet, like, tan tan, that's it.
2: No, and then, like, you're in your mid-30s, so, like, if the man doesn't know what he wants yet, then, like, wait.
3: Trust me, they don't know what they want. Even in the 40s, I started dating 40-year-olds, and I'm like, dude, y'all don't even know what it is, so should I go 50?

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1: How long should you give your partner before they propose to you? Prima Dane, if you got a man's, how long would you give him? La merenda de novios para que te propongan.
2: 2 minutes? Like, te tardaste, güey. Like, we're already married when you meet me. Hello, I'm your wife. We're married now.
3: No, especialmente si eres chica treintona, pues ya, güey, de volada.
2: Yeah,
3: lo
2: no,
3: que caiga.
2: Honestly, I want that turnover, the turnaround time to be real quick, you know what I'm saying? Like, I hope that the next person that I meet, like, tan tan, that's it.
1: No, and then, like, you're in your mid-30s, so, like, if the man doesn't know what he wants yet, then, like, wait,
2: trust me, they don't know what they want. Even in the 40s, I started dating 40-year-olds, and I'm like, dude, y'all don't even know it, so should I go 50?

0: bad, bad. Getting lit. Love you, bad.
1: Yeah.
0: We the best.
1: Boy.
0: Give me the light.
1: Yeah.
0: And we turn it up every time.
1: Every.
0: And we bust it up, watch it.
1: Watch it.
0: Ha!
2: Kiba, how you bad, so?
3: 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Solo con

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1: How long should you give your partner before they propose to you? Prima Dane, if you got a man's, how long would you give him? La merenda de novios para que te propongan.
2: 2 minutes? Like, te tardaste, güey. Like, we're already married when you meet me. Hello. I'm your wife. We're married now.
3: No, especialmente si eres chica treintona, pues ya, güey, de volada.
2: Yeah,
3: lo
2: no,
3: que caiga.
2: Honestly, I want that turnaround time to be real quick. You know what I'm saying? Like, I hope that the next person that I meet, like, that's it.
1: No, and then, like, you're in your mid-30s, so, like, if the man doesn't know what he wants yet, then, like,
2: trust me, they don't know what they want. Even in the 40s, I started dating 40-year-olds, and I'm like, dude, y'all don't even know what it is, so should I go 50?

got drive, I don't need a car. Money really all that we fiending for. I'm doing things they ain't seen before. 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Fall off what? I ain't seen the horse. Called your bluff, better cite the source. 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
1: How long should you give your partner before they propose to you? Prima Dane, if you got a man, how long would you give him? La merenda de novios para que te propongan.
2: 2 minutes? Like, te tardaste, güey. Like, we're already married when you meet me. Hello. I'm your wife. We're married now.
3: No, especialmente si eres chica treintona, pues ya, güey, de volada.
2: Yeah,
3: lo
2: no,
3: que caiga.
2: Honestly, I want that turnover, the turnaround time to be real quick, you know what I'm saying? Like, I hope that the next person that I meet, like, tan tan, that's yeah. it.
1: No, and then, like, you're in your mid-30s, so, like, if the man doesn't know what he wants yet, then, like, wait,
2: bruh,
1: trust me,
2: they don't know what they want. Even in the 40s, I started dating 40-year-olds, and I'm like, dude, tampoco. Y'all don't even know what it is, so should I go 50?

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2: How long should you give your partner before they propose to you? Prima Vane, if you got a man's, how long would you give him? La merenata de novios para que te propongan.
3: 2 minutes? Like, te tardaste, güey. Like, we're already married when you meet me. Hello, I'm your wife. We're married now.
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3: Honestly, I want that turnaround time to be real quick, if you know what I'm saying. 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

0: 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Love you, vibe.
1: Yeah.
0: We the best. Give me the light.
1: Yeah.
0: And we turn it up every time.
1: Every
0: time. And we bust it up, watch it. Yeah.
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0: Ha!
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